0: 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Sunny and 16 on Thursday, sunny 20 on Friday.
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9: St. John's Metro and the rest of the Avalon, clear tonight, 7 degrees overnight. Thursday, sunny and 17, sunny and 18 on Friday. Clarenville Central, clear and 7 tonight, sunny and 20 on Thursday, sun 18 on Friday. South Coast, clear and 7 tonight, but sunny 16 on Thursday, sunny 18 on Friday. And for the West Coast, Southwest Coast and the Northern Peninsula, clear skies tonight, 7 degrees overnight, sunny and 16 on Thursday, sunny 20 on Friday.
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8: St. John's Metro and the rest of the Avalon, clear tonight, 7 degrees overnight. Thursday, sunny and 17, sunny and 18 on Friday. Clarenville Central, clear and 7 tonight, sunny and 20 on Thursday, sun 18 on Friday. South Coast, clear and 7 tonight, but sunny 16 on Thursday, sunny 18 on Friday. And for the West Coast, Southwest Coast and the Northern Peninsula, clear skies tonight, 7 degrees overnight, sunny and 16 on Thursday, sunny 20 on Friday.
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4: For tonight, expect clear skies with temperatures falling to a low of 7. Looking ahead to tomorrow, we will see sunny conditions throughout the entire day with a high of 17. Currently in St. John's, it's 8.
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3: For tonight, expect clear skies with temperatures falling to a low of 7. Looking ahead to tomorrow, we will see sunny conditions throughout the entire day with a high of 17. Currently in St. John's, it's 8.
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4: For tonight, expect clear skies with temperatures falling to a low of 7. Looking ahead to tomorrow, we will see sunny conditions throughout the entire day with a high of 17. Currently in St. John's, it's 8.
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5: For tonight, expect clear skies with temperatures falling to a low of 7. Looking ahead to tomorrow, we will see sunny conditions throughout the entire day with a high of 17. Currently in St. John's, it's 8.
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3: Overnight, expect clear skies and a low of 7. Later today, bring sunny skies with a high of 17. Tomorrow features sunny skies as well with a high of 18. Currently in St. John's, it's 8.
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5: Overnight, expect clear skies and a low of 7. Later today, bring sunny skies with a high of 17. Tomorrow features sunny skies as well with a high of 18. Currently in St. John's, it's 8.
0: Weather, weather, and more weather. We love talking about the weather just as much as you. Frequent weather updates. 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
3: Overnight, expect clear skies and a low of 7. Later today, bring sunny skies with a high of 17. Tomorrow features sunny skies as well with a high of 18. Currently in St. John's, it's 8.
2: 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That's why we have frequent weather updates. 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
3: Overnight, we expect clear skies with a low of 7. Later today, expect sunny skies and a high of 17. Tomorrow brings clear and sunny skies with a high of 18. Currently in St. John's, it's 8.
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2: Overnight, we expect clear skies with a low of 7. Later today, expect sunny skies and a high of 17. Tomorrow brings clear and sunny skies with a high of 18. Currently in St. John's, it's 8.
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5: Overnight, we expect clear skies with a low of 7. Later today, expect sunny skies and a high of 17. Tomorrow brings clear and sunny skies with a high of 18. Currently in St. John's, it's 8.
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3: Overnight, we expect clear skies with a low of 7. Later today, expect sunny skies and a high of 17. Tomorrow brings clear and sunny skies with a high of 18. Currently in St. John's, it's 8.
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4: Today we will see sunny skies with a high of 17. For tonight, expect clear skies and a low of 10. Tomorrow will bring sunny skies with a high of 18. Currently in St. John's, it's 7.
0: 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We love talking about the weather just as much as you. 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

0: this petition in Erica's honor?
1: After we lost her, it was obviously really hard. So just knowing what it feels like, I guess, to go through something like that and how it can change you and just how heavy it is on your heart and how much you think about it and how hard it is to go through for not just me, but my family, our friends, everybody involved. We all had a different relationship with her, and you never know when it could happen. And that's something that we said, that we're not the kind of people that this happens to. And I feel like that's something that everybody says when this happens to them, because it's not something that should happen to anybody ever.
0: And can I ask about the rest of your family? I mean, how's everyone coping?
1: It's been really heavy for our family. We do what we can. Obviously, going out in public is not that fun. But we do what we can. A lot of time spent together, and we go out and we see her in places that we wouldn't expect to, and it just hits us in like a whole nother way. Then we spend a lot of time together, and that helps us a lot.
0: What's a favorite memory that you have of Erica?
1: There are so many.
0: What's the one that brings a smile to your face?
1: I work in a restaurant. I work at Jungle Jim's in my hometown. And I brought home a brownie sundae for me and her to share one night. And we were sat on my bed and we were making, like, we were just sharing the brownie with each other. And I was feeding it to her. And I guess we were making each other laugh like really hard, and she drooled in the brownie. And we laughed about that.
0: I wish my sister brought me home a brownie sundae. My goodness. How lucky.
1: Kind of our thing. Kind of our thing. I would get off work and I'd either bring us home a dessert or some supper or something. Yeah. It's a really good, we have a lot of really good memories like that. Just coming home from work and sharing a dessert or a supper together and going for a drive. Just those casual moments like that you find bring the biggest smiles to your face, and it just makes you appreciate life a little bit more.
0: In you speaking out about this, Faith, I get the feeling that you've tried to inform yourself about the hazards on the province's highways. Is that a fair thing?
1: Yes, absolutely.
0: What strikes you about the level of accidents that we have in this province?
1: There's so many. There's way too many. And like, we've had 9 collisions that were fatal. And of those 9 collisions, 11 people lost their lives. That's 11 separate families that are dealing with unbearable grief. And some of them aren't even from here.
0: I take it for the petition you have at change.org, you're looking to present it a little later this fall?
1: Yes. I was looking online for a contact to Chris Tibbs or the House of Assembly here in Grand Falls to present it to them and hopefully look for some ways to start building momentum to push towards this project and give us to be like, to get us to be able to get it off the ground and actually start moving towards doing it and starting it.
0: The government says they have $300 million set aside to twin part of the highway, starting around Whitburn, and then also Bishop Falls is going to get some highway twinning, I believe, in the next year. What do you make of that announcement? What do you make of that promise?
1: One thing that I can say is I hope that they actually do it, because one thing that I was informed of, I wasn't around when this happened, but back in the 80s, I believe, we were promised after the railroads were taken out that the highways were going to be twinned, and they never were. So with that promise, they should now, with people actually speaking out about it, they should do something, especially because, yes, those areas in Whitburn and Bishops might be, they might have high numbers for accidents, but me and my partner were on, like, we were out Corner Brook way, and there was an accident out that way twice in 1 week. It's not just these areas that are having the accidents, it's all across the island. So changing these two areas would definitely help, and it makes me happy that they're doing something, but it would benefit us the most if they would do the entire project and not just focus on those two, and then do the entire highway would be beneficial to the entire province.
0: You can find the petition that Faith Power has initiated. It's called Twin the TCH in Newfoundland and Labrador. Search for that through change.org, and you can sign the petition online. Over 2,500 signatures so far. Faith, I hope you come back and visit with us once you've got the petition filled out. I hope we get to talk again very soon.
1: And I appreciate you guys giving me the chance to speak out about this. It means the world to me.
0: Faith Power in Grand Falls, Windsor, joining us this morning. And Faith, all the best to you, all the best to your family as well.
1: Thank you so much.
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0: Here's the Thursday weather, and this includes St. John's, Metro, the rest of the Avalon, Clarenville, and the rest of central Newfoundland. For today and tomorrow, sunny skies and a high of 17 degrees. Saturday, the outlook is overcast and 13. For the south coast, it's sunny today and a high of 16, clear skies overnight, and more sunshine on Friday and a high of 19. For the west coast, the southwest coast, and the rest of the northern peninsula, today and for Friday, it's sunny and a high of 17 degrees. clear overnight, and the outlook for Saturday is cloud and 19.
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15: Now let's head over to the VOCM newsroom and take a look at some of our top headlines this morning. Education Minister Paul Dinh says he's appalled by a video showing an altercation between students at a school in Bay Roberts. Statistics Canada says the country's fertility rate in 2025 remained at the all-time low recorded the previous year, just 1.26 children per woman. And today marks 4 years since Hurricane Fiona slammed into the southwest coast of the island, causing widespread destruction and claiming the life of 70-year-old Thelma Lehman, whose home was pulled into the water by the powerful storm surge. We'll have these topics and more for your next VOCM News. That is the major cast coming up with Sarah Strickland at 7:45. Well, do you have a question rattling around in your head? You're looking for an answer, but you can't quite find one? Not to worry. We're here to help.

0: 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Karen Rebo, The Canadian Press.
1: The third annual Alex Newhook and Friends Golf Classic in St. John's last month raised more than $160,000 for local charities. For the last few years, Newhook has invited fellow hockey players to join him in a golf tournament to raise money for the community. This year, Newhook was joined by fellow Habs Arbor and Florian Jacki, Jakub Dobish, and Jaden Struble, along with his sister Abby Newhook and Newfoundland NHLers Dawson Mercer and Ryan Green. The Montreal Canadiens announced the total via Facebook. Taking a look at the VOCM question of the day for September 24th. How much of your personal life do you share on social media? 52% say, I don't share very much. 40% say nothing, or I don't even have social media. 7% say, I share some things. And 1%, I share everything. You can weigh in over at VOCM.com under the question of the day. Time now, 13 minutes after 12 on this Thursday afternoon. Coming up next, your full provincial weather forecast. I'm Sarah Strickland. 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
1: St. John's Metro, rest of the Avalon, Clarenville, and Central Newfoundland. The next couple of days, sunshine, southwesterly winds at 40, and a high of 17. Nice evening with westerly winds at 30, low of 10. Overcast on Saturday, high of 13. Then we're back to sunshine on Sunday with a high of 19. South Coast, sunny this afternoon, westerly winds 30 and a high of 16. Clear skies tonight, light winds, a low of 10. Sunshine tomorrow, high of 19. Cloudy on Saturday, high of 14. And then sun and cloud Sunday, a high of 19. For the West Coast, Southwest Coast, the Northern Peninsula, for the next couple of days, sunshine, westerly winds around 30 and a high of 17. Clear skies tonight, a low of 9, except plus 4 in low-lying areas, so there is a risk of frost. Cloudy on Saturday, high of 19, and then sunny on Sunday, high of 17. Happy Valley Goose Bay for today. Sunshine, westerly winds 40, high of 20. A few clouds this evening, a low of 8. Sunny tomorrow, high of 17. Sunshine Saturday, high of 20. And then on Sunday, sun and cloud, a high of 13. For Labrador West today and tomorrow, sunny, westerly winds at 40 and high of 18. A few clouds for tonight, low of plus 5. For Saturday, rather, getting ahead of myself, sunny for Saturday and a high of 17, sunshine Sunday and a high of 14. For the North Coast,

0: All right. You know how they got excited after he shoots? He scores. Well, that's what I'm looking for. You know, let's say the Newfoundland Regiment, it is moose hunting season after all, really get the Halifax Moosehead and it's score after score, goal after goal. How do you react? That's what I want to know. What is your best cheer? I'm giving away two sets of tickets. So two winners are going to win today by 1:40. Why 1:40 this afternoon? So give me a call. Leave it on the voicemail. Leave your contact information, 709-273-5211. It's going to be a stellar weekend.
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0: For St. John's Metro, the rest of the Avalon, Clarenville, and Central, looks like it's going to be a nice evening tonight. Westerlies at 30 and a low of 10. Sunshine and winds at 40 and a high of 17 for Friday. For the South Coast tonight, clear skies, light winds and a low of 10. Sunshine and 19 for Friday. For the West and Southwest Coast and the Northern Peninsula, clear tonight, low of 9, 4 in the low-lying areas. With a little risk of frost, Friday sunshine and 17 degrees. Right now it's mainly sunny in St. John's and sweet 16. 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
12: Thanks, Claudette. Both provincial police forces in Newfoundland and Labrador urging people to call them directly if they are aware of crimes being committed. And some paving work happening on a busy, busy stretch of road connects Mount Pearl to Kenmound Road today. 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
0: Thank you, Brian. And if you have been following Help Find Reed the Dog, you know, the dog that ran into the woods after he and his owner were in an accident just west of Gander, the Bernedoodle, he is still missing. But I noticed that a post about 25 minutes ago by Reed's dad, Lorenzo Reed. Reed has been sighted about 3 kilometers east of Appleton as of 6:18 this morning. So if you are in the area of Appleton and Glenwood, if you see him, please call. And they have a couple of numbers. I know you're not going to remember the numbers, but if you could reach out to Lorenzo Reed, there's a Help Find Reed the Dog Facebook page. I'll give you the number anyway, 709-640-4357. 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

0: Listen for the cheer at the end. I'm not sure exactly how I would cheer. I just did like kind of a pathetic, ooh, I'm sure I'd be much happier than that. And so many of you would be. So we're giving away two sets of tickets, one set per winner for the regiment, as the Newfoundland Regiment, they take on the Halifax Mooseheads, one for Friday night, the other for Saturday night. A lot of people are going to be pretty ecstatic, especially when they get goals, right? And that's our question today. How exactly would you cheer? Just say the Newfoundland Regiment were to score, which you know they will, against the Halifax Mooseheads. And we had these calls to begin CM.
1: 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And the way I would cheer mine is giver by giver. Like a bullhorn, right? Yeah, giver by giver.
2: Hey, Claudette. My cheer would be, usually is, when you score a goal, I usually say, yeah, get in there. We got her.
0: So give her and get in her. Love it. So those were the voices of Sherry and John, and we'll be in touch with you both. You each are going to win a set of tickets. Congratulations. Certainly hope you just shout out to the rooftops, especially when they get a goal this weekend. We'll be back in a moment with your forecast.
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13: The town of Conception Bay South would like to advise motorists of a town-wide traffic disruption on Sunday, September 27th, due to the Trailway Trek Half Marathon. The following road closures are in effect for Route 60. From 7:50 to 8:10 a.m., Conception Bay Highway will be closed at College of the North Atlantic to Garden Road. From 8:45 a.m. to noon, Topsail Road will be closed from Frog Pond Road to Topsail Beach Road. Please expect delays throughout the morning. For a full list of road closures, visit conceptionbaysouth.ca.
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0: For St. John's Metro, the rest of the Avalon, Clarenville, and Central, it's going to be a nice evening tonight. Westerlies at 30, a low of 10. Sunshine on Friday with a high of 17. For the South Coast tonight, clear skies, light winds, and a low of 10. Sunshine and 19 for Friday. For the West and Southwest Coast and the Northern Peninsula, clear tonight, a low of 9, but 4 in the low-lying areas with a risk of frost, and Friday sunshine and a high of 17 degrees, which is where we're sitting at right now in the sun, 17 degrees here in St. John's. 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
15: Thank you so much, Claudette. And here is what we're working off the VOCM newsroom at this hour. There was a career fair at Memorial University yesterday. A lot of students looking at the prosperous economy to come. Well, is it prosperous? We'll hear from them. And we'll also be checking in with VOCM's Linda Swain. She has some details on an incident that happened at a school in this province that's making its rounds on social media. Those two stories and more coming up in your next VOCM News, that at 2 o'clock.
0: Thank you, Zach, and more winning opportunities ahead here on VOCM. We're going to be giving away another set of tickets to see Jacob Lewis at Mary Brown Center in May. And if you want a sneak peek at the question, head on over to our VOCM Facebook page. We posted it there. And just remember, you call 709-273-5211. We're going to be doing the draw roughly, we'll announce the winner anyway, around 3:40 this afternoon. So good luck.

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0: tell me where the ghost again.
1: It is 2:18, and we have another winning opportunity. If you haven't had a chance to head on over to our Facebook page, it's all about Jacob Lewis. How many of you thought it was music to your ears when you found out that Jacob Lewis will be in concert at the Mary Brown Center May 15th of 2027? I know it certainly was music to my ears. And with that in mind, I want

0: wanted to know what everyday phrase is music to your ears. For me, it's sorry, I have to cancel. But for you, it might be something else. And we've had a number of comments come in on our socials. And for Kimmy says, supper is ready. A phrase that's music to Kathy O'Brien's ears is, you've been upgraded. Tina says, your shift is over, miss. Your relief is here, would be music to her ears. Darlene says, I don't have to cook supper. Amanda says, I unloaded the dishwasher. And Ryan says, coffee is ready, is music to his ears. So what phrase, an everyday phrase, is absolutely music to your ears? It's an opportunity to win a set of tickets. We'll be doing that draw and announcing it roughly around 3:40 this afternoon. So leave your contact information. Keep in mind that the tickets will be digital, so I will need your email address, 709-273-5211. Looking forward to hearing your everyday phrases.
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0: for St. John's Metro, the rest of the Avalon, Clarenville, and Central. Tonight, it's going to be a lovely evening. Winds are going to be at about 30 and a low of 10. Sunshine and 17 tomorrow. For the South Coast, tonight, clear skies, light winds and a low of 10. Sunshine and 19 for Friday. For the West and Southwest Coast and the Northern Peninsula, clear tonight, a low of 9. Friday, sunshine and 17 degrees. And we are sunny skies right now in St. John's, and it's currently 17. Turning our attention now to our VOCM newsroom, let's check in with VOCM Zach Power to find out a little bit more about the headlines they're working on for us today.
9: Thank you so much, Claudette. And here's what we're working on for the VOCM newsroom at this hour. There's a video circulating on social media regarding a fight in a school and alleged assault there. And VOCM's Linda Swain has some details on that. She'll be by to bring us some of that. And we'll also be checking in with QB and their thoughts on a recent move made at St. John's City Council. Those two stories and more coming up in your next VOCM News at 3 o'clock.
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0: George Michael and Faith on your VOCM. Well, I am so looking forward to next May. May 15th, when Jacob Lewis will be taking the stage at Mary Brown Center. A huge dream for him and well-deserved. And we're giving away tickets today. Our question, what everyday phrase is absolutely music to your ears? Well, here's some of what you had to say.
1: This is Sherry, and music to my ears every day is, I got your Pepsis. I got your Pepsis. That's my favorite thing to hear in my ears. Lucky thing, I got the ice cubes.
2: What's music to my ears is hearing my two little granddaughters say, I love you, Nanny, every day as I see them every day.
0: So over to the text we go. What phrase is absolute music to your ears? Leona says, I filled up your gas tank. When someone says, let's go on a road trip, even if it's only round a bay, Karen King says. On our socials we go, Jessica Bartlett says, what's music to my ears? The phrase, the laundry is done. Amanda says, it's 4 p.m. and time to go home. Kimmy says, supper is ready. And Tracy says, no pavement due this month. So what phrase is absolute music to your ears? 709-273-5211. Don't forget to leave your contact information. We'll be announcing the winner coming up in about an hour's time here on VOCM. Again, 709-273-5211.
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0: For St. John's Metro, the rest of the Avalon, Clarenville, and Central, tonight we are looking at good conditions with westerlies at 30 and a low of 10. Friday, sunshine, winds at 40 and a high of 17. For the South Coast tonight, clear and 10, sunshine and 19 for Friday. For the West and Southwest Coast and the Northern Peninsula, clear tonight with a low of 9, although a risk of frost in the low-lying areas. And Friday, sunshine and a high of 17 degrees. 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
17: Thank you so much, Claudette. And here's what we're working off the VOCM newsroom at this hour. Some comments made by one councillor at a city council meeting is grabbing the attention of QB. And we'll also be checking in with VOCM's Linda Swain. She has some more details on an incident that happened at a school in this province that's making its rounds on social media. Those two stories and more coming up in your next VOCM news, set for 3 o'clock.
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0: Mike and the Mechanics, All I Need is a Miracle on your VOCM. Do you remember the miracle on the Hudson pilot, Captain Chesley Sully Sullenberger? He's the pilot behind the famous Miracle on the Hudson. So what all of that is about, if you kind of forgot, because it happened in 2009, which seems forever ago, he was piloting a U.S. Airways jet, and shortly after takeoff, the plane struck a bird. That was a takeoff from New York. Now, Sully is the pilot who safely landed the plane on the Hudson River. He saved all 155 people on board. He became an international symbol of calm under pressure and heroic decision making. Well, he, along with his wife, was on GMA yesterday, Good Morning America, and he shared some unfortunate news about his recent early stage Alzheimer's diagnosis. Let's take a listen.
1: Why go public now?
2: Initially, like a lot of families, we were not going to tell. And I said to Sully one day, this is a disease, not a character flaw. I think we need to talk about it more openly, and maybe other people can do the same.
3: We felt all those emotions, the shock, you know, the anger. Why me? We're not by any means alone. We're part of this community who are trying to make the best of a bad situation. One of the first things I noticed was it was harder and harder to remember people's names, even people we knew. And that's still an issue. Just forgetting things that I normally wouldn't, or repeating myself, not realizing I had just said that an hour ago. And then having to look at my calendar every day to keep track of all the events that I have.
0: Sully also talked about how he is trying to slow the progression of the disease.
3: What we're trying to do is to slow the progression of the disease. It's continuing to progress. It's inevitable.
1: Are you prepared for the journey and the possible progression as a caregiver?
2: My plan right now is to just take it one day at a time. I have no idea what's coming.
3: I do worry about you as the caregiver, and I know that what a burden caregivers have. I know it's going to be a thing, and I am very aware of it. And I think as this progresses, it's going to be an increasing challenge.
1: What is your greatest concern?
3: That this is my last flight. But if this has to be my last flight, I'm going to go out using full afterburner.
1: Spoken like a true American hero.
0: Wow. Captain Chesley Sully Sullenberger, pilot behind Miracle on the Hudson back in 2009, diagnosed with early stage Alzheimer's diagnosis. And it is a good time to point out, for those of you who would like to support your local Alzheimer's chapters, like the Alzheimer's Society of Newfoundland and Labrador, they're always encouraging people to host their own coffee breaks at your organization or work. And it's simply doing something that you would normally do. You have a cup of coffee, but everybody leaves a donation with funds supporting local resources. So there's an idea for you.
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0: For St. John's Metro, the rest of the Avalon, Clarenville, and Central, tonight's going to be a lovely evening. Westerlies at 30, temperatures down to about 10, but Friday, sunshine, winds at 40 and a high of 17 degrees. For the South Coast tonight, clear skies and a low of 10, sunshine and 19 for Friday. For the West and Southwest Coast and the Northern Peninsula, tonight clear, a low of 9, 4 in the low-lying areas with a risk of frost, sunny skies on Friday and a high of 17 degrees. Right now it's mainly sunny and 18 degrees currently in St. John's. 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
13: Thank you so much, Claudette, and here's what we're working on for the VOCM newsroom at this hour. We'll give you an update on a fire at the Humber Valley Resort that was noticed by passing RNC officers. And we'll also be checking in with VOCM's Linda Swain. He'll be by to give us some details on a developing story in Bay Roberts. Those two stories and more coming up in your next VOCM News at 4 o'clock ahead of the Tim Bauer Show.
0: Thank you, Zach. Final call to get in on our Jacob Lewis tickets for May 15th at the Mary Brown Center. Our question today, what everyday phrase is absolute music to your ears? 709-273-5211.

0: Huey Lewis in the News on your VOCM. So our question today, it's that time where we're going to give away our tickets for Jacob Lewis, May 15th at the Mary Brown Center. What everyday phrase is absolutely music to your ears?
1: 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I got your Pepsis. That's my favorite thing to hear in my ears. Lucky thing, I got the ice cubes.
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3: 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Sunny today. It's good. It's warm. But fall is out.
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0: And our winner today is the person who said this. 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Are you coming in? 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So excited for you and excited for all of our listeners because we're going to be doing this all again tomorrow. If you haven't won today, you just might tomorrow. 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
17: The town of Conception Bay South would like to advise motorists of a town-wide traffic disruption on Sunday, September 27th, due to the Trailway Trek Half Marathon. The following road closures are in effect for Route 60. From 7:50 to 8:10 a.m., Conception Bay Highway will be closed at College of the North Atlantic to Garden Road. From 8:45 a.m. to noon, Topsail Road will be closed from Frog Pond Road to Topsail Beach Road. Please expect delays throughout the morning. For a full list of road closures, visit conceptionbaysouth.ca.
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0: Having a look now at your VOCM forecast for St. John's Metro, the rest of the Avalon, Clarenville, and Central. Temperatures expected to go down to 10 tonight. Sunshine and 17 for tomorrow. For the South Coast, clear skies tonight, a low of 10. Sunshine and 19 for Friday. For the West and Southwest Coast and the Northern Peninsula, clear with a low of 9 tonight. 4 in the low-lying areas may even get some frost. And for Friday, sunshine and 17. Currently, it's sunny and 18 here in St. John's. Taking a look at what's happening in our VOCM newsroom, we say hello to Zach Power.
20: Thank you so much, Claudette. And here's what we're working on for the VOCM newsroom at this hour. We'll give you an update on a fire at the Humber Valley Resort that was noticed by passing RNC officers. And we'll also be checking in with VOCM's Linda Swain. He'll be about to give us some details on a developing story in Bay Roberts. Those two stories and more coming up in your next VOCM News at 4 o'clock ahead of the Tim Bauer Show.
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0: 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They also want to acknowledge and feature all the awesome things they do in their communities. 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
2: For St. John's, Metro, the rest of the Avalon, Clearingville and Central Newfoundland today. Tonight, rather, clear, winds at 50, low near 10. Tomorrow, sunshine, westerlies at 40, high of 18. Saturday, overcast and 13. Sunday, sun and cloud and 16. For the south coast tonight, clear sky, light winds, low of 10, but plus 4 further inland. For Friday, sunshine and 17. Saturday, cloudy and 14. Sunday, cloudy and 19. For the west coast, southwest coast, and northern peninsula tonight, clear, low of 9, except plus 4 in low-lying areas, risk of frost. Friday, some sunshine and 17. Saturday, mostly cloudy and a high of 19. Some more sunshine on the way for your Sunday forecast and 17 degrees. For Happy Valley Goose Bay tonight, a few clouds, winds at 40, low near 8. Friday, sunshine and 17 degrees. Saturday, some more sun. And the daytime high will get up to 20. Sunday, a mix of sun and cloud at 13 degrees. For Labrador West tonight, a few clouds, low of plus 5. For Friday, sunshine, winds at 40 and 17 degrees. Saturday, sunshine and 17 as well. For Sunday, sunshine and 14. And finally, for the north coast, including Nain and surrounding areas, for tonight, a few clouds, winds gusting to 60, low near 7. For Friday, sunshine, winds at 40 and high of 11. Saturday, sun and cloud and 16 degrees. And then for your Sunday forecast, sunshine with a daytime high of 13 degrees. It is 17 and a half minutes after 5 o'clock here on VOCM. We are going to take a break, and when we come back, VOCM's Claudette Barnes is standing by with your entertainment wrap, and then we'll get into what's happening in the world of sports. All this and more coming up right after this. 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
11: I'm Claudette Barnes with your entertainment wrap. Fans of The Amazing Race are mourning the loss of former contestant Tim Janis. Better known in the competitive eating world as Eater X, Janis has died from complications following a long battle with cancer. He was 40.

0: 39. Janice competed alongside Joey Chestnut during season 30 of The Amazing Race, which aired in 2018. Meanwhile, Taylor Swift is making headlines ahead of this weekend's MTV Video Music Awards. Her new Patient Zero music video will make its world premiere during the VMAs on Sunday. Swift directed the video, which stars Dakota Johnson and Colin Farrell. And U2 has announced a new album called Carnival de Luz, arriving November 13th. The 12-track album includes Torn, a duet between Bono and Dolly Parton. U2 says it is Parton's final recording vocal performance. And speaking of Dolly, tomorrow is September 25th, or 925, a nod to her iconic hit, 925. And it is being celebrated as Dolly Day in communities on both sides of the border tomorrow. The Dollywood Foundation has launched an annual Give Like Dolly Day, encouraging people around the world to support children's literacy and local imagination library programs. That is your entertainment wrap. I'm Claudette Barnes.
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5: For St. John's Metro, the rest of the Avalon, Clarenville, and Central Newfoundland, tonight clear, winds gusting to 50, low near 10. For tomorrow, sunshine, westerly winds at 40, and a high of 18. For the south coast tonight, clear sky, light winds, low of 10, except plus 4 further inland. And then for tomorrow, sunshine and 17 degrees. For the west coast, southwest coast, and northern peninsula tonight, clear, low of 9, except plus 4 in low-lying areas, risk of frost. And then for tomorrow, sunshine and 17 degrees.
6: Weather changes constantly. 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
11: For St. John's Metro, the rest of the Avalon, Clarenville, and Central Newfoundland, tonight clear, winds gusting to 50, low near 10. For tomorrow, sunshine, westerly winds at 40, and a high of 18. For the South Coast tonight, clear sky, light winds, low of 10, except plus 4 further inland. And then for tomorrow, sunshine and 17 degrees. For the West Coast, Southwest Coast, and Northern Peninsula tonight, clear, low of 9, except plus 4 in low-lying areas, risk of frost. And then for tomorrow, sunshine and 17 degrees.
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2: The town of Conception Bay South would like to advise motorists of a town-wide traffic disruption on Sunday, September 27th, due to the Trailway Trek Half Marathon. The following road closures are in effect for Route 60. From 7:50 to 8:10 a.m., Conception Bay Highway will be closed at College of the North Atlantic to Garden Road. From 8:45 a.m. to noon, Topsail Road will be closed from Frog Pond Road to Topsail Beach Road. Please expect delays throughout the morning. For a full list of road closures, visit conceptionbaysouth.ca.
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8: For St. John's Metro, the rest of the Avalon, Clarenville, and Central Newfoundland, tonight clear, winds gusting to 50, low near 10. For tomorrow, sunshine, westerly winds at 40, and a high of 18. For the South Coast tonight, clear sky, light winds, low of 10, except plus 4 further inland. And then for tomorrow, sunshine and 17 degrees. For the West Coast, Southwest Coast, and Northern Peninsula tonight, clear, low of 9, except plus 4 in low-lying areas, risk of frost. And then for tomorrow, sunshine and 17 degrees.
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2: Welcome back. Let's continue our conversation with Jonas from wonderful Copenhagen, exploring the city's connection between sustainability, community, and everyday life. What you're describing is learning through participation. People aren't simply being told to care for the environment. They're actively helping care for it, something they probably don't get an opportunity to do much back home. Is Copenhagen also a way of showing visitors how sustainability can be woven into everyday life, not just here in Copenhagen, but where they're from?
3: In Copenhagen, sustainability and it's not like a side project of everything else we do. We try to weave it into the city fabric. And with Copenhagen, we try to find like little micro interactions where you can partake in it and be part of the city and live like we do. Because a lot of sustainability is like, you know, it's like the wire system, how do we get energy and stuff. But with Copenhagen, it's much more tangible and you get to do little conscious actions all the time, making you more aware of the impact of your choices as a tourist.
2: You've explained how Copenhagen turns sustainability into small, tangible choices that people can make throughout the day. Cycling's obviously a major part of that culture here. How widely are bicycles actually used here? And what role do they play in daily health?
3: In Copenhagen, there are more bikes than there are people. And it is the fastest, the healthiest, and the most convenient way to get around. We don't have parking spaces at our office, so I go every day of the year into office on my bike. And actually, 70-some percent of the bike commuters, they cycle all year through, even when it's snowing and raining. So when I go in, it's safe. There are dedicated bike lanes. There's bike parking. So it's very smart to create a city where you bike because they take up much less space for parking. The citizens will be much healthier because they get around.
2: That commitment to designing a healthier, more sustainable city also seems to appear in some really imaginative places. And one of the most striking examples is a place called Copenhill. And it's a bit of a hard one for people to get their head around. But for folks that haven't heard of it, what is it and what does it represent for Copenhagen?
3: Copenhill is one of the most interesting new developments in Copenhagen. It is a waste to management. It's a waste to heat energy plant. But when they built it, the Copenhagen municipality said, we can't just build a plant this close to the city. We have to give something back to the people living here. So they decided to use the height of it to turn it into this giant ski slope where you can walk up. There's a biodiversity park along it, or you can ski down. There's also a climbing hill. So it's a way to create double functionality, where you get something fun and interesting out of something that could have been really boring. And it also makes the whole process of a very clean incinerator more interesting to hear about because of the imaginative aspects of the recreational part.
2: Yeah, Copenhagen brings together energy, recreation, nature, and community all in one place, which leads nicely to the question we ask everybody in every interview. And that's on a personal level. What does the word health mean to you?
3: I think to me, health is, I think it's a very holistic thing. It's about body, mind, soul. It's about how you interact with other people. It's not only about being strong. It's also about, do you have good relations to the people around you? Do you take responsibility for them? Do you care for each other? But it's also about like, getting a, like, you know, having an active life and getting around. And in Copenhagen, you bike everywhere, you walk everywhere. The city is planned for human life. So it's a very easy place to live healthy, active lives.
2: You described health as something that's holistic, right? Connecting the body and the mind, relationships, and the way people live together. What do you think?

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4: For St. John's Metro, the rest of the Avalon, Clarenville, and Central Newfoundland, tonight clear, winds gusting to 50, low near 10. For tomorrow, sunshine, westerly winds at 40, and a high of 18. For the South Coast tonight, clear sky, light winds, low of 10, except plus 4 further inland. And then for tomorrow, sunshine and 17 degrees. For the West Coast, Southwest Coast, and Northern Peninsula tonight, clear, low of 9, except plus 4 in low-lying areas, risk of frost. And then for tomorrow, sunshine and 17 degrees.
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9: For St. John's Metro, the rest of the Avalon, Clarenville, and Central Newfoundland, tonight clear, winds gusting to 50, low near 10. For tomorrow, sunshine, westerly winds at 40, and a high of 18. For the South Coast tonight, clear sky, light winds, low of 10, except plus 4 further inland. And then for tomorrow, sunshine and 17 degrees. For the West Coast, Southwest Coast, and Northern Peninsula tonight, clear, low of 9, except plus 4 in low-lying areas, risk of frost. And then for tomorrow, sunshine and 17 degrees.
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9: And welcome back to the program. Let's go to line four. And Alicia Hodder, you're on the air.
10: Hi, good morning.
9: Good morning. How are you? How is Stoneville today?
10: Oh, Stoneville is sunny, I guess, like most of the province.
9: Wow, we can't say that very often. Sometimes you have to ask how it is in your neck of the woods, but we know she's clear sailing across the province, beautiful. So I'm going to make that my first notation in every conversation I have this morning.
10: Yes, it's very nice, very, very nice, finally.
9: Yeah. So what's the latest?
10: Yes. Well, I'm calling in, because I guess like many Newfoundland Labradorians, I mean, I lose sleep at night because of the mess that we are in as a province. I mean, I cannot fix all the problems, and I certainly don't have all the answers, but I do feel like I have a solution for the employees at Hodder Shellfish. Last night, as I lay awake, I was writing my thoughts down, and if you wouldn't mind, I'd just like to read it on your show. I guess I wrote it down because these are things that come to my mind, and sometimes if I get on here, I forget to say the things that I want to say. And
9: absolutely.
10: So it's just very, very short. And
9: no,
10: then
9: go
10: after,
9: ahead.
10: You know, if you have time,
9: because sure.
10: I understand you have constraints and everything. If you have time, then we can discuss the sea urchin issues. But I'm sure everyone has heard me on this 1,000 times. I'm sure they understand what I'm talking about. And certainly the people involved will know, even though they'll say they don't. But either way.
9: No, I appreciate you just acknowledging the time constraints, but the floor is yours.
10: Okay, perfect. Over the last few days, I've listened to people calling VOCM about the conditions of our roads, our healthcare system, seniors who can no longer afford the basic necessities of life, many families relying on food banks, and the crime in our communities. People are afraid to go out at night, and their hard-earned property are being destroyed, and they feel like nothing is being done about it. It is no wonder we are in this position. There is not enough accountability from our politicians. Too many are unwilling to speak up and fight for what they know is right because it is easier to remain silent. Regardless of what happens to ordinary people of Newfoundland and Labrador, the politicians' paychecks and their pensions always remain the same. For more than 10 years, I have been advocating for meaningful changes to the Newfoundland and Labrador sea urchin fishery. Our government do not seem to recognize the income, the employment, and the tax revenue that this industry can generate. Instead, they appear to be more concerned with the politics surrounding it. If we continue allowing politicians to control every decision